0: Due to roadworks on the A1 highway Ljubljana-Maribor between interchanges Dramlje and Slovenske Konjice, traffic is running on one lane in both directions. Also, the junction Slovenske Konjice from the direction of Celje is fully closed. One lane is closed on the A2 highway between junction Višnja Gora and exit 18, Grosuplje Zahod, Cikava in the direction of Ljubljana due to roadworks. 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

Due to roadworks on the A1 highway Ljubljana-Maribor between interchanges Dramlje and Slovenske Konjice, traffic is running on one lane in both directions. Also, the junction Slovenske Konjice from the direction of Celje is fully closed. One lane is closed on the A2 highway between junction Višnja Gora and exit 18 Grosuplje Zahod-Cikava in the direction of Ljubljana due to roadworks. Due to a broken down vehicle, acceleration lane is obstructed on the A2 highway on interchange Ljubljana Podutik towards Jesenice. 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

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Also, the junction Slovenske Konice from the direction of Celje is fully closed. One lane is closed on the A2 highway between junction Višnja Gora and exit 18 Grosuplje Zahod Cikava in the direction of Ljubljana due to roadworks. Traffic is also obstructed on the A1 highway before interchange Dragučova towards Ljubljana due to a broken down vehicle. 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

Due to roadworks on the A1 highway Ljubljana-Maribor between interchanges Dramlje and Slovenske Konice, traffic is running on one lane in both directions. Also, the junction Slovenske Konice from the direction of Celje is fully closed. One lane is closed on the A2 highway between junction Višnja Gora and Exit 18, Grosuplje Zahod, Cikava in the direction of Ljubljana due to roadworks. Traffic is obstructed on the A1 highway before interchange Dragučova towards Ljubljana due to a broken down vehicle. 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

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Also, the junction Slovenske Konjice from the direction of Celje is fully closed. Object on the road is obstructing traffic on the A2 highway between junction Vodice and rest area Voklo towards Austria. 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

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Also, the junction Slovenske Konice from the direction of Celje is fully closed. On the A1 highway Ljubljana-Koper, exit Divača is completely closed in both directions due to roadworks. H4 highway is closed between junctions Nanos and Vipava towards Italy, and a broken down vehicle is obstructing traffic on the A2 highway before junction Naklo in the direction of Ljubljana. 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

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Traffic is obstructed and an obstacle on the road is hindering traffic. Also on the A1 highway just before the Šentilj crossing towards Austria. 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
1: Good morning. 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Be extra careful there.
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2: Study abroad. 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What are they up to? What are they down for? And what do they think about where they've come? 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
3: Meet Ismail Mirceli from Kosovo, a culture studies student at the University of Ljubljana. Coming from a diverse background, Ismail has always been drawn to discovering new cultures, and his experience in Slovenia has become exactly that. From the challenge of navigating everyday life without speaking the language to adapting step by step, learning and growing through every obstacle, Ismail reflects on a journey that has shaped his character. In this episode, he also shares what he admires most about Slovenia.
4: Also, one thing that I really like is that when you go to hiking in Slovenia, everybody says Živjo, Dan. Even if you don't know somebody, it's like a cultural mandatory in Slovenia to say hello when you're out in the forest hiking, which I think is fantastic.
3: Tune in to the latest episode of Study Abroad this Monday, May 4th at 11:25, and hear Ismail's inspiring story.
2: Study Abroad. Join us as we catch up with foreign students in Slovenia. 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
1: An accident is obstructing traffic on the A1 highway that is from Shentil towards Maribor at the exit Pesnica. Be extra careful there.
2: Prvi dan na Štajerski autocesti je promet oviran na izvozu Pesnica iz smeri Šentilja zaradi nesreče, drugih posebnosti ni.

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1: U.S. President Donald Trump has announced a three-day ceasefire between Russia and Ukraine after both countries accused each other of violating separate ceasefires declared by each side to cover the celebrations of the Soviet Union's victory over Nazi Germany. For the first time in nearly two decades, there will be no military hardware at the parade, while the Russian capital is on high alert over the fears that Ukraine could try to disrupt the events. Mexico's education minister has announced that the country will end the school year more than a month early this year, as it prepares to host the World Cup amid a scorching heat wave. Education Secretary Mario Delgado made the announcement in a social media post on Thursday. Yesterday, President Claudia Sheinbaum appeared to backtrack, saying the schedule was merely a proposal. But Delgado doubled down during an event in the northern state of Sonora. He said authorities were considering moving up the start of the next academic year, currently scheduled for August 31st. One of the most popular Slovenian museums, the Park of Military History in the southwestern town of Pivka, is marking its 20th anniversary this year. The museum started off with a collection of tanks and artillery in an abandoned military barracks on the outskirts of Pivka. Anniversary celebrations will begin in May, featuring a number of events from the International Miniature Festival in May to the Outdoor Festival in early June. The weather today will be mostly sunny with some scattered cloudiness. In northern Slovenia, local showers or storms are possible in the evening. The daily highs will range from 21 to 25 degrees.
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1: An accident is still obstructing traffic on the A1 highway, that is from Šentil towards Maribor at the exit Pesnica. Be extra careful there.
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2: 7:01, lepo zdrav in dobro jutro. 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Malce več dinamike, če pa pazite kaj v prometu, nič 80-80-15. Dobro jutro.
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1: The overtaking lane is now closed due to an accident on the A1 highway from Shentil towards Maribor at the exit Pesnica. An animal is reported on the H4 expressway, that is from Nova Gorica towards Razdrto, between the entries Ajdovščina and Vipava. Be careful there in both directions. And a broken down vehicle is reported on the A2 highway, that is from Obrežje towards Ljubljana, between the entry Novo Mesto Zahod and the covered trench Kartelijevo.
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0: Congestion, accidents, traffic jams. 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
1: No, not really, because the east and south of Europe are namely covered in clouds, while the north and east are basking in sun. But let's hope that this divide will stay only on the level of the weather. So, let's check some weather data in capitals around Europe, and as usual, I will start at the north. As mentioned before, most of the northern capitals are reporting clear blue skies today, but with quite varying temperatures. Riga, 9 degrees, Tallinn, 4, and Copenhagen, 5 degrees. Clear and sunny weather is also reported in the west, with Paris waking up at 10 degrees, Brussels, 9 degrees, and Dublin, 7 degrees. At the south of Europe, Athens report of cloudy weather today and 17 degrees, and Belgrade is currently clear at 15 degrees, but in Lisbon it's raining at 14 degrees. And to conclude this weather report, let's take a look at Eastern Europe. Warsaw and Moscow both have cloudy weather at 9 degrees today, and in Budapest it's also cloudy currently, but warmer at 14 degrees.
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1: Trump confirms Russia and Ukraine 3-day ceasefire. I'm Tina La. Good morning.
0: This is Radio SI News. At 8.
1: U.S. President Donald Trump has announced a 3-day ceasefire between Russia and Ukraine after both countries accused each other of violating separate ceasefires declared by each side to cover the celebrations of the Soviet Union's victory over Nazi Germany. Donald Trump commented,
2: "It's the worst thing since World War II in terms of life. President Putin agreed, President Zelensky agreed, both readily, and they also agreed to give 1,000 on each side, 1,000 prisoners back. So they're going to be transferring almost immediately 1,000 prisoners from each side. That's very good."
1: For the first time in nearly two decades, there will be no military hardware at the parade, while the Russian capital is on high alert over the fears that Ukraine could try to disrupt the event. Mexico's education minister has announced that the country will end the school year more than a month early this year as it prepares to host the World Cup amid a scorching heat wave. Education Secretary Mario Delgado made the announcement in a social media post on Thursday, prompting a wave of criticism amid fears about the impact on education and concerns from parents who will need to find alternative childcare. Yesterday, President Claudia Sheinbaum appeared to backtrack, saying the schedule was merely a proposal. But Delgado doubled down during an event in the northern state of Sonora. He said authorities were considering moving up the start of the next academic year, currently scheduled for August 31st. One of the most popular Slovenian museums, the Park of Military History in the southwestern town of Pivka, is marking its 20th anniversary this year. The museum started off with a collection of tanks and artillery in an abandoned military barracks on the outskirts of Pivka. It has since evolved into the largest museum complex in the country that attracts around 60,000 visitors a year. Anniversary celebrations will begin in May, featuring a number of events from the International Miniature Festival in May to the Outdoor Festival in early June. The weather today will be mostly sunny with some scattered cloudiness. In northern Slovenia, local showers or storms are possible in the evening. The daily highs will range from 21 to 25 degrees.
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1: The overtaking lane is still closed due to an accident on the A1 highway from Šentilj towards Maribor at the exit Pesnica. Also, an animal is reported on the A1 highway from Ljubljana towards Maribor between the entries Vransko and Šempeter. Be careful there in both directions. A broken down vehicle is reported on the A2 highway from Obrežje towards Ljubljana between the entry Novo Mesto Zahod and the covered trench Kartelievo. And some shorter delays are reported on the A1 highway from Maribor towards Ljubljana, that is between the entry Blagovnica and the rest stop Lukovica, as well as on the A2 highway from Obrežje towards Ljubljana between the exits Grosuplje Vzhod and Grosuplje Zahod Cikava.
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4: Rise and Shine, 8 in pa 4 minuta, lepo zdrav in dobro jutro, z radije si Texas, John F. Doe, Macy Peters, Kaiser Chiefs, vmes tudi kateri dogodki bi lahko zaznamovali današnji dan ob dnevu Evrope in ob dnevu zmage. 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
3: What's it like to live in a world where faces don't exist as reliable information?
4: 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So it's like, what if it's not actually this person? So it's all kind of thoughts that you have in your mind, not being sure what to expect or if I am going to recognize people or if I'm not.
3: Alia George is a young entrepreneur, archaeologist, partner, mother, and philanthropist who's been diagnosed with prosopagnosia, or face blindness. 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
4: 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It's just,
3: Don't miss Alia's story this Sunday, the 10th of May, right after the 11 a.m. news.
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1: 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Traffic update.
2: The overtaking lane is still closed due to an accident on the A1 highway from Šentil towards Maribor at the exit Pesnica. An animal is reported on the eastern Ljubljana bypass before the entry Ljubljana Bizovik. Be extra careful there in both directions. Also, a broken down vehicle is still reported on the A2 highway, that is from Obrežje towards Ljubljana between the entry Novo Mesto Zahod and the covered trench Kardeljeva. Some shorter delays are also reported on the A1 highway from Maribor towards Ljubljana between the entry Blagovica and the rest stop Lukovica.
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1: The most up-to-date traffic info in Slovenia. If you're driving, make sure to stay focused on the road. 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
1: An anomaly still reported on the Eastern Ljubljana bypass before the entry Ljubljana Bizovik. Be careful there in both directions. A broken down vehicle is still obstructing traffic on the A2 highway, that is from Obrežje towards Ljubljana, between the entries Novo Mesto Zahod and the covered trench Kartelevo. And some delays are reported on the A1 highway from Maribor towards Ljubljana, that is between the entry Blagovica and the rest stop Lukovica. Also on the A2 highway from Obrežje towards Ljubljana, between the exit Grosuplje Zahod and Grosuplje Zahod Kava, as well as on the main road Medvode-Ljubljana.
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0: Radio SI. Trump confirms Russia and Ukraine 3-day ceasefire. I'm Tina Lah. Good morning.
1: 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At 9.
0: U.S. President Donald Trump has announced a 3-day ceasefire between Russia and Ukraine after both countries accused each other of violating separate ceasefires declared by each side to cover the celebrations of the Soviet Union's victory over Nazi Germany. Donald Trump commented,
2: "It's the worst thing since World War II in terms of life. President Putin agreed, President Zelensky agreed, both readily, and they also agreed to give 1,000 on each side, 1,000 prisoners back. So they're going to be transferring almost immediately 1,000 prisoners from each side. That's very good."
0: For the first time in nearly two decades, there will be no military hardware at the parade, while the Russian capital is on high alert over the fears that Ukraine could try to disrupt the event. Mexico's education minister has announced that the country will end the school year more than a month early this year, as it prepares to host the World Cup amid a scorching heat wave. Education Secretary Mario Delgado made the announcement in a social media post on Thursday, prompting a wave of criticism amid fears about the impact on education and concerns from parents who will need to find alternative childcare. Yesterday, President Claudia Sheinbaum appeared to backtrack, saying the schedule was merely a proposal. But Delgado doubled down during an event in the northern state of Sonora. He said authorities were considering moving up the start of the next academic year, currently scheduled for August 31st. One of the most popular Slovenian museums, the Park of Military History in the southwestern town of Pivka, is marking its 20th anniversary this year. The museum started off with a collection of tanks and artillery in an abandoned military barracks on the outskirts of Pivka. It has since evolved into the largest museum complex in the country that attracts around 60,000 visitors a year. Anniversary celebrations will begin in May, featuring a number of events from the International Miniature Festival in May to the Outdoor Festival in early June. The weather today will be mostly sunny with some scattered cloudiness. In northern Slovenia, local showers or storms are possible in the evening. The daily highs will range from 21 to 25 degrees.
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0: An accident just occurred on the A1 highway from Ljubljana towards Maribor between the entry Dramlje and the tunnel Pletovarje. Be careful there in both directions. A broken down vehicle is still obstructing traffic on the A2 highway, that is from Obrežje towards Ljubljana between the entry Novo Mesto Zahod and the covered trench Karteljevo. And some delays are reported on the A1 highway from Maribor towards Ljubljana between the entry Blagovica and the rest of Lukovica, as well as on the A2 highway from Obrežje also towards Ljubljana between the exit Grosuplje Vzhod and Grosuplje Zahod Cikava, and also on the main road Medvode Ljubljana.
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1: A pedestrian is reported on the Eastern Ljubljana bypass between the tunnel Golovets and the entry Ljubljana Bizovik. Be extra careful there. And two accidents unfortunately occurred on Slovenia's highways. One is on the A1 highway from Ljubljana towards Maribor between the entry Dramlje and the tunnel Pletovarje. And the second one is on the A2 highway from Ljubljana towards Karavanka, Austria between the entries Kranjzahod and Naklo. Also, a broken down vehicle is still reported on the A2 highway from Obrežje towards Ljubljana, that is between the entry Novo Mesto Zahod and the covered trench Kartelievo, and some delays are still reported on the A2 highway from Obrežje towards Ljubljana between the exits Grosuplje Vsot and Grosuplje Zahod Cekava, as well as on the main road Medvode Ljubljana.
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2: Two accidents are obstructing traffic on Slovenia's highways. One is on the A1 highway from Ljubljana towards Maribor, that is between the entry Dramlje and the tunnel Pletovarje. And another accident is reported on the A2 highway from Ljubljana towards Karavanka, Austria, between the entries Kranza Hot and Naklo. Be extra careful there. Some delays are also reported on the A1 highway from Maribor towards Ljubljana, between the entry Blagovica and the rest stop Lukovica. Also on the A2 highway from Obrežje towards Ljubljana, between the exits Grosuplje Hot and Grosuplje za Hot Cikava, and also on the main road Medvode Ljubljana.
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1: Trump confirms Russia and Ukraine 3-day ceasefire. I'm Tina La. Good morning.
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1: U.S. President Donald Trump has announced a 3-day ceasefire between Russia and Ukraine after both countries accused each other of violating separate ceasefires declared by each side to cover the celebrations of the Soviet Union's victory over Nazi Germany. Donald Trump commented,
2: "It's the worst thing since World War II in terms of life. President Putin agreed, President Zelensky agreed, both readily, and they also agreed to give 1,000 on each side, 1,000 prisoners back. So they're going to be transferring almost immediately 1,000 prisoners from each side. That's very good."
1: For the first time in nearly two decades, there will be no military hardware at the parade, while the Russian capital is on high alert over the fears that Ukraine could try to disrupt the events. Hungary's new prime minister, Péter Magyar, is set to be sworn in almost a month after he steered his Tisza party to a landslide victory, sweeping away 16 years of rule by Viktor Orbán. Tisza holds 141 seats out of 199 in the new parliament, up from zero, a result of the party being founded just 2 years ago. A big celebration is planned today in front of the parliament in Budapest, along the shores of the Danube. It is not known whether Orbán will attend today's opening session of parliament, even as a simple guest. One of the most popular Slovenian museums, the Park of Military History in the southwestern town of Pivka, is marking its 20th anniversary this year. The museum started off with a collection of tanks and artillery in an abandoned military barracks on the outskirts of Pivka. It has since evolved into the largest museum complex in the country that attracts around 60,000 visitors a year. Anniversary celebrations will begin in May, featuring a number of events from the International Miniature Festival in May to the Outdoor Festival in early June. The weather today will be mostly sunny with some scattered cloudiness. In northern Slovenia, local showers or storms are possible in the evening. The daily highs will range from 21 to 25 degrees.
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1: One lane is now closed due to an accident on the A2 highway from Ljubljana towards Karavanka, Austria, between the entries Kranza Hot and Naklo. A 10-minute delay is also reported there. And an accident is still reported also on the A1 highway, that is from Ljubljana towards Maribor, between the entry Dramlje and the tunnel Pletovarje. An object is also reported on the same stretch of the A1 highway, but between the entry Blagovice and the tunnel Podmil. And also delays are reported on the A1 highway, but in the other direction, that is from Maribor towards Ljubljana, also between the entry Blagovica and the rest of Lukovica. Some delays are also reported on the A2 highway from Obrežje towards Ljubljana, between the exits Grosuplje Sot and Grosuplje Zahod Cikava, as well as on the main road Medvode Ljubljana.
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3: 10:03 minute, lepo zdrav in dober dan, bomo rekli tudi uradno z radia SI. 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
1: Two accidents are reported on the A2 highway from Ljubljana towards Karavanke, Austria, both between the entries Kranza Hot and Nakla. One lane is closed there and a 20-minute delay is reported. A shorter delay, though, is still reported on the A1 highway from Maribor towards Ljubljana between the entry Blagovica and the rest stop Lukovica.
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0: The Thing Things in That's Not My Name. 10:29 minut, čas je za World Rhythms. 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
2: Hello and welcome to World Rhythms here on Radio SI. This is the show where we bounce around the world to find out what other people in other countries are listening to. Let's get right into it. Not much is known about our first artist, the German artist Lenzko, but people are enjoying his new hit called Panzerknacker.wave. We're starting off with some German hip-hop here on World Rhythms.

That's a new German song called Panzerknacker dot wave. Kenyan vocalist, singer, songwriter, and performer Iani is hugely popular in Kenya and beyond. His latest song is called Mali Safi, and it's a relaxing romantic one. It sounds like this.

That's a pop song from Indonesia called Kids by the band Hindia. For our final stop, we're going to turn the energy back up and go to Colombia and the star Chris R. from Medellin. His latest song is called Tuki Tuk, and it's a big hit in South America.

0: That's a big hit in Colombia right now, and that ends this edition of World Rhythms. Thanks for joining us, and join us next week as we continue our journey around the world.
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0: R.E.M. so bili tole In Drive, 10:51 bo ura čez nekaj trenutkov, zdaj je čas za Slovenia Facts o tem, da smo nekdaj imeli otoke tudi ob morju, zdaj pa jih imamo na jezerih in rekah.
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2: There have been Slovenian islands, but not anymore. For example, the city of Isola. The Italian name of the city means island, which is odd because it's not an island. At least not anymore, it was connected to the mainland with a bridge made of stone. Another example is Kopet. The historic center was also on an island once. Then, in 1825, it also got connected to the mainland, and Slovenia lost another of its islands.
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4: 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Family Hotel Vilinija, Terme Olimia.
1: 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We set out across the hills and valleys to find out what foreigners actually do in Slovenia. 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
1: Bulgarian Parliament confirms Radev as new Prime Minister. I'm Tina Lah. Good morning.
0: This is Radio SI News. At 11.
1: Bulgaria's parliament yesterday formally approved Rumen Radev as the new prime minister in a bid to end political instability and spur economic development in the EU member country. Radev said, "We committed ourselves through our program to dismantling the oligarchic model, and that means many things. We also committed ourselves to working for a change in the business environment in Bulgaria, for attracting more investments, for more digitalization and a greater number of electronic services, and for reducing regulations. We must do everything possible to accelerate the modernization of the Bulgarian army and solve its major problem with the shortage of personnel." Radev resigned from the mostly ceremonial role of president in January, a few months before the end of his second term, to launch a bid to lead the government in the more powerful role as prime minister. Sofia's previous conservative government collapsed in December after nationwide anti-corruption protests drew hundreds of thousands of mainly young people to the streets. Hungary's new prime minister, Péter Magyar, is set to be sworn in almost a month after he steered his Tisza party to a landslide victory, sweeping away 16 years of rule by Viktor Orban. Tisza holds 141 seats out of 199 in the new parliament, up from zero, a result of the party being founded just 2 years ago. A big celebration is planned today in front of the parliament in Budapest, along the shores of the Danube. It is not known whether Orban will attend today's opening session of parliament, even as a simple guest. Across Germany, tens of thousands of school students protested against a possible return to compulsory military service. Rallies and demonstrations took place in dozens of cities yesterday on the anniversary of the end of World War II. In Berlin, police estimated that around 1,200 people marched from the Brandenburg Gate to the headquarters of the CDU and 2,300 people in Hamburg. Germany reintroduced a voluntary military service program last year. The law, which took effect on January 1st, aims to recruit volunteers to expand the armed forces. However, if recruitment targets are not met, Parliament could reinstate compulsory military service. The weather today will be mostly sunny with some scattered cloudiness. In northern Slovenia, local showers or storms are possible in the evening. The daily highs will range from 21 to 25 degrees.
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1: A 5-minute delay is reported on the A2 highway from Obrežje towards Ljubljana between the exits Grosuplje Vzhod and Grosuplje Zahod Cikava. But otherwise, traffic is running smoothly for Slovenia.
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1: An animal is reported on the A2 highway from Obrežje towards Ljubljana between the entries Mirna Peč and Trebnje Vzhod. Be careful there in both directions. Also, a broken down vehicle is reported on the same A2 highway, but before the entry Novo Mesto Vzhod. Also, be careful there. A 10-minute delay is reported on the A1 highway from Maribor towards Ljubljana between the rest stop Tepanje and the tunnel Golo Rebro. And some delays are still reported on the A2 highway, that is from Obrežje towards Ljubljana between the exit Grosuplje Vzhod in Grosuplje Zahod Cikava, as well as on the main road Medvode Ljubljana.
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0: It was almost love. It was almost love.
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2: An animal is still reported on the A2 highway from Obrežje towards Ljubljana between the entries Mirna Peč and Trebnja Vzhod. Be careful there in both directions. A broken down truck is also reported on the same A2 highway but before the entry Novo Mesto Vzhod. A 10-minute delay is reported on the A1 highway that is from Maribor towards Ljubljana between the rest stop Tepanje and the tunnel Golo Rebro. Some delays are reported on the A2 highway from Obrežje towards Ljubljana between the exits Grosuplje Vzhod and Grosuplje Zahod Cik. Kava, as well as on the main road Medvode-Ljubljana.
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1: It's a beautiful Saturday, and if you're in the mood for live music tonight, there's plenty of events happening all across Slovenia. Fans of softer acoustic sounds can head to the cultural home in Krško, where Uroš and Tjaša will perform their recording session concert tonight at 7:30.

And to round things off, the band Before Time will perform in Novo Mesto tonight at 8:30, while Jorgovani and Insomnia will hit the stage in Ormož tonight at 9 o'clock.

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1: Putin denounces NATO at Victory Day parade. I'm Tina Lah. Good afternoon.
0: This is Radio SI News. One.
1: Russian President Vladimir Putin has used his annual Victory Day speech in Moscow's Red Square to justify his war in Ukraine and denounce NATO. The great feat of the generation of winners inspires the soldiers who are carrying out the tasks of a special military operation today. They face an aggressive force that is aimed and supported by the entire NATO bloc. The key to success is our moral strength, courage, and bravery. His remarks come amid muted celebrations across parts of Russia to mark the nation's biggest national holiday, which commemorates the Soviet Union's victory over Nazi Germany. Ahead of the celebrations, Russia and Ukraine agreed to observe a three-day ceasefire, which was announced by U.S. President Donald Trump yesterday. Bulgaria's parliament yesterday formally approved Rumen Radev as the new prime minister in a bid to end political instability and spur economic development in the EU member country. Radev said, "We committed ourselves through our program to dismantling the oligarchic model, and that means many things. We also committed ourselves to working for a change in the business environment in Bulgaria, for attracting more investments, for more digitalization and a greater number of electronic services, and for reducing regulations. We must do everything possible to accelerate the modernization of the Bulgarian army and solve its major problem with the shortage of personnel." Radev resigned from the mostly ceremonial role of president in January, a few months before the end of his second term, to launch a bid to lead the government in the more powerful role as prime minister. Sofia's previous conservative government collapsed in December after nationwide anti-corruption protests drew hundreds of thousands of mainly young people to the streets. Hungary's new prime minister, Péter Magyar, is set to be sworn in almost a month after he steered his Tisza party to a landslide victory, sweeping away 16 years of rule by Viktor Orbán. Tisza holds 141 seats out of 199 in the new parliament, up from zero, a result of the party being founded just 2 years ago. A big celebration is planned today in front of the parliament in Budapest, along the shores of the Danube. It is not known whether Orbán will attend today's opening session of parliament, even as a simple guest. The weather today will be mostly sunny with some scattered cloudiness. In northern Slovenia, local showers or storms are possible in the evening. The daily highs will range from 21 to 25 degrees.
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1: Delays are reported on the A1 highway from Maribor towards Ljubljana between the entries Domžale and Ljubljana-Šentjakob. Also on the A2 highway from Obrežje towards Ljubljana between the exits Grosuplje-Sot and Grosuplje-Zahod-Cikava, as well as on the main road Medvode-Ljubljana.
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1: Attention drivers, a car accident is blocking traffic on the Kobarid-Bovec regional road near Trnovo Psochi, where traffic is alternating one way. A broken down vehicle is blocking traffic on the A2 Ljubljana Obrežje motorway at the Trebnje East and Mirna Peć interchange in the direction of Obrežje. Occasional traffic delays are reported on the A1 motorway between Slovenske Konjice and Dramlje in the direction of Ljubljana, as well as on the A2 motorway west of Grosuplje heading towards Ljubljana. And finally, the A1 motorway is completely closed between Domžale and Šentjakob in the direction of Ljubljana due to construction work, causing delays of up to 10 minutes. Drive safe.
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2: Attention drivers, the driving lane is closed on Maribor's eastern bypass at the Maribor Center Interchange and Zrkovci Interchange towards Scintilla in Austria due to a truck breakdown. A broken down vehicle is also blocking traffic on the A2 Ljubljana-Obrežje motorway at the Trebnje East and Mirna Peć Interchange in the direction of Obrežje, as well as there are some occasional traffic delays reported on the A1 motorway between Slovenska Konica and Dramlje in the direction of Ljubljana, and on the A2 motorway west of Grosuplje also heading towards Ljubljana. Finally, the A1 motorway is completely closed. That is between Domžale and Šentjakob in the direction of Ljubljana due to construction work, causing delays of up to 10 minutes. Drive safe.
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1: The driving lane is still closed on Maribor's eastern bypass at the Maribor Center and Zrkovci interchanges towards Šentilj and Austria due to a truck breakdown. The slow lane is closed on the A2 Obrežje-Ljubljana motorway at the Trebnje East and Trebnje West interchanges in the direction of Ljubljana due to a vehicle breakdown, and some occasional traffic delays are still reported on the A2, A1 motorway and A2 motorway, and finally on the A1 motorway where the road is completely closed between Domžale and Šentjakob in the direction of Ljubljana due to construction work causing delays of up to or more than 10 minutes. Drive safe.
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1: Attention drivers, a car accident is blocking traffic on the A2 Ljubljana-Obrežje motorway at the Grosuplje West Interchange and Cikava-Grosuplje East Interchange heading towards Novo Mesto, causing some traffic delays. The driving lane is still closed on Maribor's Eastern Bypass at the Maribor Center and Zrkovci interchanges in the direction of Šentilj and Austria due to a broken down truck. And finally, the A1 motorway is completely closed between Domžale and Šentjakob in the direction of Ljubljana due to construction work, causing delays of around 20 minutes. Drive safe.
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1: Global search for cruise ship passengers after 6 confirmed hantavirus cases. I'm Jurij Pavec.
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1: 6 hantavirus cases have so far been confirmed on the MV Hondius cruise ship. According to the World Health Organization, all are cases of the so-called Andean strain, which can be transmitted from person to person. BBC reports that 32 passengers left the ship on April 24th. Given the long incubation period of the virus, some of them could also be infected. A global search is thus in process, while 3 deaths have already been reported from aboard the ship. A scaled-down military parade was held on Red Square in Moscow today in commemoration of Victory Day. According to the Slovenian radio and television, Russian President Vladimir Putin stated that the victory over Nazism serves as an inspiration for the soldiers fighting in Ukraine, adding that their cause is just. The parade was marked by his claim that Russian troops in Ukraine are resisting a quote-unquote aggressive force backed by NATO. British Prime Minister Keir Starmer took responsibility today for his party's poor results on Thursday's elections. According to STA, calls for his resignation are growing within the Labour Party, though Starmer himself has not indicated his intent to do so. Quite to the contrary, as reported by the BBC, he stated his resignation would plunge the country into chaos, despite the recent local and regional electoral defeat. Finally, the 68th Walk Along the Wire is taking place in Ljubljana today. According to the Slovenian radio and television, it is one of the largest sports and recreational events in Slovenia. The earliest participants reportedly set out as early as 6 a.m. when 9 starting points opened. By noon, more than 21,000 people had begun their walk. The march was attended by several prominent politicians, including Levica co-chairs Asta Vrečko and Luka Mesec. European Commissioner for Enlargement Marta Kos also made an appearance. And a brief look at the weather. The afternoon will be mostly sunny with scattered clouds. Some showers and thunderstorms can be expected. By morning, however, skies will mostly clear up. Morning lows will range from 8 to 12 degrees Celsius or around 5 degrees Celsius in the Alpine valleys.
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1: A car accident is still blocking traffic on the A2 Ljubljana-Obrežje motorway at the Grosuplje West Interchange and Cikava-Grosuplje East Interchange heading towards Novo Mesto, causing traffic delays. And the A1 motorway is still completely closed between Domžale and Šentjakob in the direction of Ljubljana due to construction work, causing delays of around 10 minutes. Drive safe.
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1: What's it like to live in a world where faces don't exist as reliable information?
2: My brain's like, I've never seen this person. So it's like, what if it's not actually this person? So it's all kind of thoughts that you have in your mind, not being sure what to expect or if I am going to recognize people or if I'm not.
1: Alia George is a young entrepreneur, archaeologist, partner, mother, and philanthropist who's been diagnosed with prosopagnosia, or face blindness. Challenges and all, she's still in

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And we could have some. And he's up there. What's that? Hawaiian noises. He's banging on the bongos like a chimpanzee. Oh, that ain't working.

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1: Attention drivers, the Celje-Rogaška Slatina regional road is still completely closed in Šentvid pri Grobelnem due to a car accident. A broken down truck is blocking down traffic on the A1 Ljubljana-Maribor motorway at the Šempeter and Žalec interchanges heading towards Maribor, and another broken down vehicle is blocking traffic on the A1 Ljubljana-Koper motorway at the Senožeče interchange and Gaberg junction in the direction of Koper. Drive safe.
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3: So who's that girl there? I wonder what went wrong so that she had to roam the streets. She doesn't do major credit cards, I doubt she does receipts. It's all not quite legitimate. And what a scummy man. Just give him half a chance, I bet he'll rob you if he can. 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

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I said he's a scumbag, don't you?

0: 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We meet with, talk with, and party with foreign students in Slovenia.
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0: What are they down for? And what do they think about where they've come? We try to find out. 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
2: Živjo. My name is Ismail Mirseli, and I'm a student, an international student from Kosovo, which is studying cultural studies in FDV Ljubljana in master's degree.
3: Well, thank you for joining us at this show. Let's start with the big question many international students face. Why did you choose Slovenia for your master's studies?
2: There's many reasons why. And I want to give also shout out to my girlfriend, which is also Slovenian. I came here last year for an artistic residency. I'm a researcher, artist, and cultural worker as well. So I had a residency in Kranj, which was also in Ljubljana as well. And basically, then I met a friend of mine, which is an associate professor in FDV. And he was giving me this idea that I was not thinking about, which was to come and study in Ljubljana. I was in this phase of my life that I actually wanted to pursue a master, and I wanted to pursue a master which was a bit far away from home, but also still reminiscing me of my home pretty much. So Slovenia, I think, is this liminal country in between Central Europe and Balkans. And basically one thing led to another, and I found myself on the website, on the faculty where I applied. Basically, it's been 6 months that I stay here.
3: Well, since you're studying cultural studies, I imagine observing different cultures and perspectives is part of your everyday life here. How has living and studying in Ljubljana influenced your view of culture or identity?
2: I think it was something that really struck me, I would say so. Like, as I mentioned earlier, it's still, even though the way you do things here doesn't seem so alien to me, but it's certainly a little bit of, sometimes it's very fascinating. I learned so many new things about stuff. For instance, I had the chance, I'm very drawn on experiencing new cultures and new people because I come from a diverse background myself as well. And as a matter of fact, I had the chance to study a lot of things that I didn't know about Slovenia. Basically, I had the chance to study about Mura textile factory. I had the chance to study about a lot of agrarian studies that you've done here, which is to some that I will take back home. So many practices that I think that are fantastic. One thing that was very funny, which I was researching, was this that Slovenia, actually, before joining the EU, you have had such great policies on agricultural and biofarming that in some ways it was better than the average European Union agrofarming, which is very funny, you know, because coming from a perspective of a country that thinks that European Union is some kind of a big port, that you need to give everything to go there. I can see that some neighboring countries could do this in a grassroots personal level, and it doesn't need the affirmation from a higher, bigger perspective or Western countries to actually achieve that. I think the true change comes from within. As a society, it's very different from us, especially how you treat environmental stuff or how you treat nature. And also one thing that I really like is that when you go to hiking in Slovenia, everybody says "Živjo, Dan." Even if you don't know somebody, it's like a cultural mandatory in Slovenia to say hello when you're out in the forest hiking, which I think is fantastic.
3: Well, living and studying abroad can really shape a person, and you have experienced different countries. How has this experience changed you? What's been the biggest lesson you'll take from your time here in Slovenia?
2: I think it has shaped me. It has made me more, I have a better, stronger character, because everywhere I go, I'm by myself. I try to apply for jobs with a language that I don't understand. I have the website on a faculty, which is in Slovene. I have to do everything by myself, which is something that a lot of people would see it as a struggle or as a challenge. I see it as a fantastic opportunity to become a better version of myself and to try to take every opportunity that comes in my way.
3: Well, what do you miss most now that you've been here a while?
2: I think it's a great question. I certainly gave a clue. I certainly miss some of the food of my home. from a previous answer that I gave, but also I don't miss something anymore, which is was a sunny side of things, because we were lucky enough to have 2 weeks of fantastic sun, beautiful weather in Slovenia right now. And I think when we first wanted to arrange this interview, I really, really, really missed the sun of my home. And what I miss is probably like my friends and my family, for sure, I would say so. But even though my concept of family and friends has really evolved in the last couple of years, I think I have home in various places in the world. I'm very honored about that. And I would certainly miss a nice Sunday lunch roast with my family and sit in a balcony and contemplate, or not even contemplate, just like gaze from the balcony of my home.
3: Well, let's take a short break. Which song did you pick and why?
2: The song that I picked is a song called Kodit Bieshi, which in Albanian means there's so many days that the rain is falling. And it was an ode to the rainy days that I had to experience, but not anymore. It's a song which is particular because it was a time when this EP was published by Džurmut, a very famous indie band, new wave band, actually Yugoslav new wave band, but sang in Albanian. They published this EP when Slovenia and Kosovo were the same country. It was like, it has different layers, and there's many reasons why I actually decided to go on for this song. And so there's the rain factor, then there's a country factor, the same country factor, also the home factor, because they were singing in my own native language.

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1: I also want to ask you a few quick questions to give our listeners more insight into your everyday life here. What was the hardest thing to get used to?
2: I think this will be very funny if I say it, but the hardest thing to get used to was the shops being closed at 9 p.m. and the shops not working on Sunday. Like, this was like, I really don't like it, but I also talked to so many Slovene friends of mine, and this is about the workers' rights and for their rights to not work on the days when people should not work, which I understand, and this is something that I understand culturally about Slovenia. But then it's very funny because most of the grocery that we do home, where it is flea market or bazaar or supermarket or any kind of groceries you want to buy back home in Kosovo, we buy it in Sunday. You know, so like this has fundamentally changed my consumerist approach on what I want to buy.
1: Talking about differences between Slovenia and Kosovo, what strikes you as well as the biggest differences, also studying in Kosovo or in Slovenia?
2: I think there's many differences for sure, and there's many things that Kosovars and Kosovo can learn from Slovenia. I would say so. One of them is the fact that it's so clean. I think I admire Slovenians' love for nature, Slovenians' love for athleticism, Slovenians' love for sport, and Slovenians' love for being so alternative and being open to so many new things, and which is something that we lack back home. So this is something that I would really take back, and I would compare it. I think back home we have a crazy environmental ecocide that we do, and by that I mean not only Kosovo but also the neighboring countries of ours. And I think being in Slovenia and experiencing this, not to see cigarette butts everywhere, your sense of public space and appreciating it, it's some kind of wisdom that I would like to take it back home, and something that I don't think that this came to Slovenians out of blue.
1: Well, before we wrap up, what would you say to students who might be considering coming to Slovenia and to study?
2: I think I would give you a heads up. Basically, I would say that it's a great choice to have and to be, because you have so many opportunities as a student in the faculty, and the professors are fantastic. They're like your friends, not like your, and they're like your peers, not as this hierarchical power, and they're open to many things, and it's a country which is in itself very open to students to come by, especially for Balkan students. Because we have a bilateral agreement with all of the other Slovenia, all of the other ex-Yugoslav countries. And I think you will have like a lot of people that you will meet, a lot of international students, and you will have subsidized meals, which is something that talks a lot about the country and how this country was governed. I think in general, it's a fantastic place to be.
1: Well, Ismail, thank you very much for sharing your experience and giving us a glimpse into both your life in Slovenia and your home country. Thank you.
2: It was my pleasure. Thank you so much for this. It was great.
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1: Global search for cruise ship passengers after 6 confirmed hantavirus cases. I'm Yuri Pavitz.
0: This is Radio SI News at 5.
1: 6 hantavirus cases have so far been confirmed on the MV Hondius cruise ship. According to the World Health Organization, all are cases of the so-called Andean strain, which can be transmitted from person to person. BBC reports that 32 passengers left the ship on April 24th. Given the long incubation period of the virus, some of them could also be infected. A global search is thus in process, while 3 deaths have already been reported from aboard the ship. The Hungarian parliament confirmed Peter Magyar, leader of the conservative Tisza party, as the new prime minister today. According to STA, the inaugural session of the parliament marked the end of Viktor Orban's long-standing rule. Upon his election, Magyar promised to serve Hungary rather than rule it, as reported by the French press agency. Janja Garnbret finished second in the season-opening lead climbing competition in Wujiang, China. According to STA, she reached a height of 43-plus meters but had to settle in second place due to her fourth-place finish in the semi-finals. American Annie Sanders narrowly took first place, reaching the same height as the Slovene climbing ace. Overall, 3 Slovenian athletes advanced to the top 8 in the final. Along with Garnbret, Rosa Rekar finished 5th, while Lucia Tarkus placed 7th. And finally, still in the world of sports, Spain's Paula Blasi Cairol won this year's Vuelta a España. According to STA, this was the 23-year-old's first victory in the top races of the women's cycling circuit. She is also the first Spaniard to win a race on home soil. The only Slovene rider, Urška Žigart, also left quite the impression, climbing to a historic 6th place in the overall standings. The afternoon will be mostly sunny with scattered clouds. Some showers and thunderstorms can be expected. By morning, skies will mostly clear up. Morning lows will range from 8 to 12 degrees Celsius or around 5 in the Alpine valleys.
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1: Traffic is a bit slow on the A1 motorway between Slovenske Konjice and Dramlje heading towards Ljubljana, on the same motorway between Domžale and Šentjakob also in the direction of Ljubljana, as well as on the A2 motorway west of Grosuplje still in the direction of Ljubljana. Drive safe.
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2: Ostajamo radioaktivni na Radio SI in z glasbo, ki v naslednjih minutah prinese The Darkness in Bruna Marsa, no radioaktivnost pa malce kasneje v rubriki Slovenian to go. Aleš Jenoš nas popelje proti jedrskemu reaktorju jedrske elektrarne Krško.
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1: Attention drivers, a vehicle breakdown is blocking traffic on the A1 Ljubljana-Maribor motorway at the Domžale and Krtina interchanges in the direction of Maribor. A broken down vehicle is also blocking traffic on the A1 Ljubljana-Koper motorway at the Studenec rest area and Razdrto junction in the direction of Koper. Traffic is also a bit slow on the A1 motorway between Slovenske Konjice and Ramlje heading towards Ljubljana, on the same motorway between Domžale and Šentjakob also in the direction of Ljubljana, and on the A2 motorway west of Grosuplje still in the direction of Ljubljana. Drive safe.
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1: A vehicle breakdown is still blocking traffic on the A1 Ljubljana-Maribor motorway at the Domžale and Krtina interchanges in the direction of Maribor. A broken down vehicle is also blocking traffic on the A1 Ljubljana-Koper motorway at the Studenec rest area and Razdrta junction in the direction of Koper. Finally, a broken down vehicle is blocking traffic on the A5 Maribor-Pince motorway at the Vučja Vas and Murska Sobota interchanges in the direction of Murska Sobota. Drive safe.
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3: Dobrodošli v Second Hand. Danes si bomo ogledali ozadje nove pesmi Getaway, v kateri združita moči Kungs in Boys Noize.

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1: 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I'm Yuri Pavets.
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1: The United Kingdom is deploying a warship to the Middle East. According to SDA, this comes ahead of a potential international operation to protect ships in the Strait of Hormuz. The British Navy's destroyer, aptly named Dragon, will be redeployed to the region from the waters of Cyprus. It was stationed there to help defend British bases shortly after the start of the Israeli-American attack on Iran. The deployment follows France's move to station its aircraft carrier and escort vessels in the southern Red Sea. In Denver, USA, a plane preparing for takeoff struck and killed a pedestrian on the runway. According to the Slovenian press agency, the incident occurred late last night, local time, and involved a plane operated by the low-cost Frontier airline. Though the pedestrian's identity is not yet known, the deceased is believed not to have been an airport employee, as reported by AFP. The Hungarian parliament confirmed Peter Magyar, leader of the conservative Tisza party, as the new prime minister today. According to SDA, the inaugural session of the parliament marked the end of Viktor Orbán's long-standing rule. Upon his election, Magyar promised to serve Hungary rather than rule it, as reported by the French press agency. And last but not least, Janja Garnbret finished second in the season-opening lead climbing competition in Wujiang, China. According to STA, she reached a height of 43-plus meters but had to settle in second place due to her fourth-place finish in the semifinals. American Annie Sanders narrowly took first place, reaching the same height as the Slovene climbing ace. Overall, three Slovenian athletes advanced to the top eight in the final. Along with Garnbret, Rosa Rekar finished fifth, while Lucia Tarkus placed seventh. Tomorrow morning will be mostly sunny. Clouds will increase from the west during the day and a brief shower or two can be expected. A southwesterly wind will blow. Daytime highs will range from 20 to 25 degrees Celsius.
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1: A truck breakdown is causing delays on the A1 Koper-Ljubljana motorway at the Dragomir and Brezovice interchanges in the direction of Ljubljana. There are reports of a rogue tire on the road. The A1 Koper-Ljubljana motorway is closed, or the driving lane is closed there at the Kastelec tunnel and Kozina interchange towards Ljubljana. A vehicle breakdown is blocking traffic on the A1 Maribor-Ljubljana motorway at the Blagovica interchange and Lukovica rest area in the direction of Ljubljana. And a third vehicle breakdown is blocking traffic on the A1 Ljubljana-Maribor motorway at the Šentrupert exit coming in from Ljubljana. Finally, an animal on the road is blocking traffic on the H4 Nova Gorica-Razdrto expressway at junction 2 Ajdovščina and Vipava junction. Be careful in both directions.
2: Pomembno prometno obvestilo. 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
1: Quite some trouble reported from Slovenian highways at the moment from the A5 Maribor-Pince before the rest area Dolinsko in direction of Lendava and Hungary. We have some debris reported on the road obstructing traffic. Also, the same goes for the A4 highway Gruško and Maribor between the junctions Marieta and Letelišče Maribor in direction of Maribor. We have a broken down vehicle obstructing traffic. Due to that, the right lane is closed on the A1 Koper-Ljubljana between the Tana Kastelec and the junction Kozina going towards the capital. Also, roadworks obstructing traffic on the A1 Ljubljana-Maribor between the rest area Tepanje and the intersection Slivnica in direction of Maribor. An animal was reported a while ago from the H4 express road Razdrta-Nova Gorica between the junctions Vipava and Ajdovščina. And we still have a report of heavy traffic from the A2 highway Obrežje-Ljubljana at the exit Grosuplje-Vzhod. The same goes for the A1 from Maribor towards Ljubljana in the last part before the capital. That's from the junction Blagovica towards Ljubljana. You have some heavy traffic strips being reported and you lose some minutes on your way there as well. 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
2: We have some broken down vehicles obstructing traffic across the country on the A1 from Cooper towards Ljubljana at the junction Kuzina. The right lane currently closed there due to that. Also on the A2 Ljubljana Obrežje, a broken down vehicle between Trebnje Shod and Mirna Peć in direction of Croatia is obstructing traffic as well. We have some reports of an animal on the H4 Express Road, Nova Gorica Razdrto, between Vipava and Ajdovščina, so take extra care when driving there as well. And some debris on Ljubljana's Southern Ring, on the exit Ljubljana Rudnik, coming from Kozarje, and due to that traffic is obstructed as well. We still have a report of obstruction from the A5 highway before the rest area Dolinsko in direction of Hungary. Some debris reported there as well. Due to heavier traffic, just outside of Ljubljana on the A1 highway coming from Maribor, some minutes can be lost in the heavy traffic towards the Ljubljana ring. 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
1: Hello and welcome to Fresh Hour here on Radio SI. This is where we look at the new songs that aired on Radio SI this week. The man who put it all together is Istok Novak, our music editor. The man reading about these songs will be Tomáš Dietinger. My name's Michael Mansky. Thanks for joining us. We'll be looking at the new fresh cuts that aired on Radio SI over the next 60 minutes.

0: So our first fresh cut of the week came from Down Under. It's a song called Hate Myself. This is how we started off the week.
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3: Popular Australian artist Rule returns with his new single Hate Myself. It follows Don't Say That as the second preview of his upcoming album Kicking My Feet and Screaming, out in mid-June. The track leans into a more darker, more experimental pop sound, signaling a more mature and bold direction. Today's fresh cut is Hate Myself, which unflinchingly analyzes a toxic relationship and feelings of self-loathing, revealing the conflict between reason and emotion.

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2: The key. The answer. 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
1: We were bouncing all over the world this week and we went to Sweden on Tuesday. We were bouncing all over the world this week and we went to Sweden on Tuesday for a new song called Fine Wine. See if you like this.

0: on Melody and Subtle Production. The track reflects on the enduring nature of love beyond youth and beauty, with a faint touch of 90s nostalgia. 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
1: We have some broken down vehicles obstructing traffic, two of them to be precise, on the A1 highway Ljubljana-Maribor. The one between the junctions Vransko and Šentrupert is obstructing traffic in direction of Maribor, in the opposite direction at the exit Šentrupert going towards Ljubljana. 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
3: British electronic producer Jake Juba, known as Retro Kid, releases his new single Find You. 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

0: On Thursday, we went to South Africa for a new song called She Did It Again. 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
4: Following her global hit Water, South African singer Tyla teams up with Swedish pop star Zara Larsson on the new single She Did It Again. It arrives ahead of Tyla's second album, A Pop. After her global breakthrough, she continues to expand her sound while staying true to her modern rhythmic pop style. Tyla and Zara Larsson with She Did It Again are today's fresh cut.

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1: A broken down vehicle reported on Ljubljana's northern ring. That's on the junction Ljubljana-Sever in direction of Kosice. Take extra care when driving there. Na ljubljanski severni obvoznici je zaradi pokvarjenega vozila oviran promet na obvozu Ljubljana-Sever v smeri Kosice.
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0: And after we went to Australia, Sweden, the UK, and South Africa, we wrapped up the week with a new Belgian song, and it's called What You Want. 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
2: Belgian singer Angèle returns with her new track, What You Want. The song moves into a darker, more club-driven sound without losing its intimacy. It's produced by French electronic duo Justice, long synonymous with cathedral-sized dance floors, who bring weight and tension to the track. Reshaping Angèle's sound without overburdening it. Angèle effortlessly switches between English and French, delivering a strong pop release with global potential. Angèle with What You Want is today's Fresh Cut.
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1: That does it for this week's edition of Fresh Hour. On behalf of our music editor, Istok Novak, as well as our reader, Tomasz Dietinger, this is Michael Mansky, hoping you have a wonderful rest of the weekend. Good night for now. 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
1: The United Kingdom is deploying a warship to the Middle East. According to STA, this comes ahead of a potential international operation to protect ships in the Strait of Hormuz. A global search is in progress to locate 32 passengers who left the MV Hondius cruise ship. Due to the long incubation period of the hantavirus, which has spread on the cruise ship, some of them could be infected. Janja Garnbret finished second in the season-opening lead climbing competition in Wujiang, China. Rosa Rekar finished fifth, while Lucia Tarkus placed seventh. Tomorrow morning will be mostly sunny. Clouds will increase from the west during the day and a brief shower or two can be expected. Daytime highs will range from 20 to 25 degrees Celsius.
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0: KSI traffic update.
1: 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We still have a report of obstruction due to a broken down vehicle on Ljubljana's northern ring, that's on the junction Ljubljana-Severa in direction of Koseze. 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

is not a problem that I can't fix, cause I can do it in the mix. 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

Be very careful. A burning vehicle is reported on the A1 motorway. 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
1: Dieter Burning vehicle. The A1 motorway Ljubljana-Koper is closed between the junction Črnikov and the split Sermin in the direction of Koper. We wish you a safe and pleasant journey. 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
1: The United Kingdom is deploying a warship to the Middle East. According to SDA, this comes ahead of a potential international operation to protect ships in the Strait of Hormuz. A global search is in progress to locate 32 passengers who left the MV Hondius cruise ship. Due to the long incubation period of the Hanta virus, which has spread on the cruise ship, some of them could be infected. Janja Garnbret finished second in the season-opening lead climbing competition in Wujiang, China. Rosa Rekar finished fifth, while Lucia Tarkus placed seventh. Tomorrow morning will be mostly sunny. Clouds will increase from the west during the day and a brief shower or two can be expected. Daytime highs will range from 20 to 25 degrees Celsius.
0: 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The weekend warm-up. 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

0: 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Traffic update.
1: The A1 motorway Ljubljana-Koper is now open between the junction Črni Kao and the split Sermin in the direction of Koper. The right lane remains closed before the tunnel Dekani due to a burned down vehicle. We wish you a safe and pleasant journey. Primorska avtocesta je med priključkom Črni Kao in razcepom Sermin ponovno odprta v smeri proti Kopru, zaradi ostankov gorečega vozila pred predorom Dekani ostaja zaprt vozni pas. 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
0: The most up-to-date traffic info in Slovenia. 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

A broken down vehicle as well as roadkill is obstructing traffic on the A1 motorway from Koper towards Ljubljana between the junctions Vrhnika and Dragomir. Previdno povožena žival in okvarjeno vozilo ovirata promet na primorski avtocesti med priključkoma Vrhnika in Dragomir v smeri proti Ljubljani.

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1: Due to a burned down vehicle, the right lane is closed on the A1 motorway from Ljubljana towards Koper between the junction Črnikov and the tunnel Dekani, that's in the direction of Koper. And a broken down vehicle as well as a roadkill is obstructing traffic on the A1 motorway from Koper towards Ljubljana between the junctions Vrhnika and Dragomir. We wish you a safe and pleasant journey. 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
2: JK. 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
1: Hello and welcome to Fresh Hour here on Radio SI. This is where we look at the new songs that aired on Radio SI this week. The man who put it all together is Istok Novak, our music editor. The man reading about these songs will be Tomáš Dietinger. My name's Michael Mansky. Thanks for joining us. We'll be looking at the new fresh cuts that aired on Radio SI over the next 60 minutes.

0: So our first fresh cut of the week came from Down Under. It's a song called Hate Myself. This is how we started off the week.
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3: Popular Australian artist Rule returns with his new single Hate Myself. It follows Don't Say That as the second preview of his upcoming album Kicking My Feet and Screaming, out in mid-June. The track leans into a more darker, more experimental pop sound, signaling a more mature and bold direction. Today's fresh cut is Hate Myself, which unflinchingly analyzes a toxic relationship and feelings of self-loathing, revealing the conflict between reason and emotion.

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2: 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The power. 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

Traffic on Slovenian roads is currently flying smoothly. 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
3: British electronic producer Jake Juba, known as Retro Kid, releases his new single Find You. 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
4: Following her global hit Water, South African singer Tyla teams up with Swedish pop star Zara Larsson on the new single She Did It Again. It arrives ahead of Tyla's second album, A Pop. After her global breakthrough, she continues to expand her sound while staying true to her modern rhythmic pop style. Tyla and Zara Larsson with She Did It Again are today's fresh cut.

0: Be careful, an animal on the road is obstructing traffic on the A1 motorway that's from Maribor towards Ljubljana, between the junctions Domžale and Ljubljana-Šent Jakob. 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

0: And after we went to Australia, Sweden, the UK, and South Africa, we wrapped up the week with a new Belgian song, and it's called What You Want. 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
2: Belgian singer Angèle returns with her new track, What You Want. The song moves into a darker, more club-driven sound without losing its intimacy. It's produced by French electronic duo Justice, long synonymous with cathedral-sized dance floors who bring weight and tension to the track. Reshaping Angèle's sound without overburdening it. Angèle effortlessly switches between English and French, delivering a strong pop release with global potential. Angèle with What You Want is today's Fresh Cut.

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1: That does it for this week's edition of Fresh Hour. 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Good night for now. 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
1: Be careful, a bear on the road is obstructing traffic on the A1 motorway on the southern Ljubljana bypass between the junctions Ljubljana Center and Ljubljana Rudnik in both directions. Previdno, medved na vozišču ovira promet na južni ljubljanski obvoznici med priključkoma Ljubljana Center in Ljubljana Rudnik v obe smeri.

me if you can, but you'll never catch me. 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